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0: For Northwest Indiana, mostly cloudy tonight with a slight chance of thunderstorms. Lows will be around 70. Clouds will be on the decrease Tuesday with highs in the mid-70s. We'll be mostly clear Tuesday night with lows around 60. We'll enjoy lots of sunshine on Wednesday with highs in the upper 70s. Low 80s on Thursday with more sunshine, then partly sunny Friday with highs in the low 80s. There's a slight chance of thunderstorms late in the day. That's your region forecast.
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1: President Trump is expressing some optimism about diplomatic efforts in the Iran war. Speaking aboard Air Force One, the president said he's got a lot of patience and time for reaching a deal with Iran, but told reporters if the U.S. and Iran can't make a deal, we'll go back to doing, in his words, what we were doing. Court documents released today are showing there were three suspects in Sunday night's chaotic shooting near Seattle's Space Needle, and that one of the suspects was killed. That shooting happened during the Bite of Seattle Food Festival, leaving three people dead, at least four injured. A 15-year-old suspect made his first appearance.

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0: slowly clear on Tuesday with highs in the mid-70s. Mostly clear Tuesday night with lows around 60. On Wednesday, sunny skies with highs in the upper 70s. Sunny again on Thursday with highs in the low 80s. Low 80s on Friday with partly sunny skies. There's a slight chance of storms late in the day. That's your region forecast.
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1: A destructive tornadoes ripped through northeast Wisconsin today as a fast-moving line of storms moves through the Midwest. The twister caused extensive damage and has left thousands without power. The same storm system's now pummeling parts of Illinois and Indiana and is threatening parts of Kentucky. The Department of Justice is asking the Supreme Court to restore President Trump's executive order that seeks to restrict mail-in voting. The president's order directed the Department of Homeland Security

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0: For Northwest Indiana, mostly cloudy tonight with a slight chance of thunderstorms. Lows will be around 70. Clouds will be on the decrease Tuesday with highs in the mid-70s. We'll be mostly clear Tuesday night with lows around 60. We'll enjoy lots of sunshine on Wednesday with highs in the upper 70s. Low 80s on Thursday with more sunshine, then partly sunny Friday with highs in the low 80s. There's a slight chance of thunderstorms late in the day. That's your region forecast.
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0: For Northwest Indiana, there's a chance for some isolated thunderstorms tonight, otherwise mostly cloudy with lows around 70. Skies will slowly clear on Tuesday with highs in the mid-70s, mostly clear Tuesday night with lows around 60. On Wednesday, sunny skies with highs in the upper 70s. Sunny again on Thursday with highs in the low 80s. Low 80s on Friday with partly sunny skies. There's a slight chance of storms late in the day. That's your region forecast.
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0: For Northwest Indiana, mostly cloudy tonight with a slight chance of thunderstorms. Lows will be around 70. Clouds will be on the decrease Tuesday with highs in the mid-70s. We'll be mostly clear Tuesday night with lows around 60. We'll enjoy lots of sunshine on Wednesday with highs in the upper 70s. Low 80s on Thursday with more sunshine, then partly sunny Friday with highs in the low 80s. There's a slight chance of thunderstorms late in the day. That's your region forecast.
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1: Temperatures are going to surge, and as a result, it's going to get hot around here.
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0: For Northwest Indiana, temperatures in the mid to upper 60s this morning. More comfortable weather over the next few days. No chances of rain until Friday. Beach hazard statement will be in effect through our Tuesday and through Wednesday morning for dangerous waves and currents at Lake Michigan beaches. Gradually becoming sunny this afternoon with a high near 76. North wind gusting around 25 miles per hour. Mostly clear later tonight, low around 61. Wednesday sunny with a high near 78. Thursday sunny with a high near 84. Chance of showers and storms Friday with a high near 83. That's your forecast.
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2: A destructive tornado ripped through northeast Wisconsin Monday as a fast-moving line of storms moved through the Midwest. The tornado caused extensive damage and left thousands without power, but there are no confirmations of fatalities or injuries. The Department of Justice is turning to the Supreme Court to restore President Trump's executive order that seeks to restrict mail-in voting. The executive order directs the Department of Homeland Security to compile a list of verified U.S. citizens eligible to vote, while also instructing USPS to create new rules that would toughen requirements for states conducting voting by mail. The Philadelphia 76ers are welcoming LeBron James with open arms. The team announced his signing on Monday with a social media photo of the 41-year-old's number 23 jersey in a locker next to a golden crown in a nod to his King James nickname. The 22-time NBA All-Star signed a two-year, $8 million contract with the Sixers on Sunday after seriously considering retirement. I'm Tammy Trujillo.
3: For Northwest Indiana, the showers and storms are long out of here. Now a quiet forecast for the next few days. Temperatures this morning in the mid to upper 60s. We'll see decreasing clouds and more sunshine in the afternoon today with temperatures only in the mid 70s. North wind gusting around 25 miles per hour. Beach hazard statement will be in effect for Lake Michigan beaches, high waves, and dangerous currents. Temperatures later tonight dropping into the low 60s. Wednesday, sunny, beautiful day with highs in the upper 70s. Thursday, sunny and warmer with a high in the mid 80s.
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1: For Northwest Indiana, definitely cooling down a lot out there after the showers and storms moved through. Temperatures this morning in the mid to upper 60s. Gradually becoming sunny this afternoon with a high in the mid 70s. A north wind gusting around 25 miles per hour, prompting the beach hazard statement for dangerous waves and currents expected at Lake Michigan beaches all the way through Wednesday morning. Temperatures later tonight will drop into the low 60s. Sunny with a high in the upper 70s for Wednesday. Thursday sunny with a high in the mid 80s. Chance of showers and storms again on Friday.
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0: dangerous waves and currents at Lake Michigan beaches. Gradually becoming sunny this afternoon with a high near 76, north wind gusting around 25 miles per hour. Mostly clear later tonight, low around 61. Wednesday sunny with a high near 78. Thursday sunny with a high near 84. Chance of showers and storms Friday with a high near 83. That's your forecast.
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0: For Northwest Indiana, the showers and storms are long out of here. Now a quiet forecast for the next few days. Temperatures this morning in the mid to upper 60s. We'll see decreasing clouds and more sunshine in the afternoon today with temperatures only in the mid 70s. North wind gusting around 25 miles per hour. Beach hazard statement will be in effect for Lake Michigan beaches, high waves, and dangerous currents. Temperatures later tonight dropping into the low 60s. Wednesday, sunny, beautiful day with highs in the upper 70s. Thursday, sunny and warmer with a high in the mid 80s.
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0: For Northwest Indiana, temperatures in the mid to upper 60s this morning. More comfortable weather over the next few days. No chances of rain until Friday. Beach hazard statement will be in effect through our Tuesday and through Wednesday morning for dangerous waves and currents at Lake Michigan beaches. Gradually becoming sunny this afternoon with a high near 76. North wind gusting around 25 miles per hour. Mostly clear later tonight, low around 61. Wednesday sunny with a high near 78. Thursday sunny with a high near 84. Chance of showers and storms Friday with a high near 83. That's your forecast.
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0: 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It brings the heat.
1: Temperatures are going to surge, and as a result, it's going to get hot around here.
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0: For Northwest Indiana, definitely cooling down a lot out there after the showers and storms moved through. Temperatures this morning in the mid to upper 60s. Gradually becoming sunny this afternoon with a high in the mid 70s. A north wind gusting around 25 miles per hour, prompting the beach hazard statement for dangerous waves and currents expected at Lake Michigan beaches all the way through Wednesday morning. Temperatures later tonight will drop into the low 60s. Sunny with a high in the upper 70s for Wednesday. Thursday sunny with a high in the mid 80s. Chance of showers and storms again on Friday.
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0: 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It brings the heat.
1: Temperatures are going to surge, and as a result, it's going to get hot around here.
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4: President Trump is going to be having meetings with two key U.S. allies in the backdrop of the memorial service for the late Senator Lindsey Graham. Israel's Benjamin Netanyahu and Ukraine's Volodymyr Zelensky are in Washington, D.C. for the service, and both will meet one-on-one with Trump. Research shows your drive to work is easier and less risky than your drive home. Bree Tennis explains.
5: Nobody wants a speeding ticket, but statistically speaking, it's probably your turn to get one. Insurance sites say there are 41 million speeding tickets handed out in the U.S. every year. That averages out to about one ticket per driver every 10 years. According to MarketWatch, you're more likely to get one on the drive home. They say fatigue sets in and you become a sloppy driver. Police say it's also easier to pull someone over when traffic thins. I'm Bree Tennis.
4: And the Federal Reserve is preparing for its latest interest rate decision as officials begin a two-day policy meeting today. Most investors expect the Fed to keep the rates unchanged. I'm Mark Mayfield.
6: The Porter County Highway Department says County Road 100 South is scheduled to be closed between Lake Porter County Line Road and County Road 725 West for a safety improvement project July 27th through October 30th. Additional work is planned next spring. 100 South in Porter County becomes East 109th Avenue in Lake County. In Gary, the city says a number of roads along the

Well, it has stopped raining for the most part. I don't think there's any rain on the radar right now. So I don't think we have to worry about the levee breaking, but there could be some downed tree limbs and things like that in your neighborhood still from the storms that came through yesterday. The Rock of the Region, X-Rock 103.9. We've got a crash southbound 65 on the right side just before 61st as well. We'll get you a traffic and weather updates for the region. It's all coming up after one more from Zeppelin. Tuesday morning, Twin Spins on the X.

0: Watch out for some tree debris in your neighborhood, left over from yesterday's storms, maybe some standing water in some spots. But for the most part, we seem to be moving along in pretty good shape. If there's something you'd like to report, you can certainly give us a call. If it's safe for you to do so, please, 219-405-7743, our hotline. We do have a trouble spot, an accident scene, southbound 65 at 61st, off on the right shoulder, but it's right before that ramp. Watch out trying to get over and exit southbound 65 at 61st right now. As our volume builds until they get that cleared up, we'll start to slow down a little bit more. But right now, the delays are rather minimal. 219-405-7743, our hotline. Scott Rosenberg, Region News Team Traffic.
1: For Northwest Indiana, a high near 75 today. North wind around 15 miles an hour with gusts as high as 25. A beach hazard statement remains in effect through Wednesday morning. High wave action and dangerous currents expected at Lake Michigan beaches. Waves 7 to 11 feet expected. Tonight, partly cloudy, lows in the lower 60s. Wednesday, sunny with highs in the upper 70s. Mostly clear Wednesday night with lows again in the lower 60s. Thursday, sunny with a high in the mid 80s.
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That's John Mellencamp. Authority song in there, too. It's Tuesday morning Twin Spins, but check it out. We'll turn this Twin Spin into a triple play, and then we'll get you up to the minutes on the morning after the storms across Northwest Indiana. News, traffic, weather, sports, all coming up next on EX.

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1: The Department of Justice is turning to the Supreme Court to restore President Trump's executive order that seeks to restrict mail-in voting. The executive order directs the Department of Homeland Security to compile a list of verified U.S. citizens who are eligible to vote, while also instructing USPS to create new rules that would toughen requirements for states conducting voting by mail. A massive magnitude 7.1 earthquake has struck southwestern Japan. The U.S. Geological Survey reports the quake's epicenter was near the coastal

was Iron Man. That's Black Sabbath, the Rock of the Region X, Rock 1039, 71 in Maryville, 72 in Munster, 72 in Michigan City. We got lots of problems on the roads relative to last night's storms, a lot of power outage issues, a lot of signals out. We'll get to all that coming up right after Black Sabbath. One more. It's Tuesday Morning Twin Spins on the X.

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Megan Friends. And as I remember from that early 70s flick, and Elton John did the soundtrack for it, that was the title track, and that was the name of the movie. Those two friends, they were very special friends. The Rock of the Region, X-Rock 103.9. I'm Scott Rosenberg, two from the Doors, Tuesday morning Twin Spins, and then we got the news break coming up.

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1: For Northwest Indiana, a high near 75 today. North wind around 15 miles an hour with gusts as high as 25. A beach hazard statement remains in effect through Wednesday morning. High wave action and dangerous currents expected at Lake Michigan beaches. Waves 7 to 11 feet expected. Tonight, partly cloudy, lows in the lower 60s. Wednesday, sunny with highs in the upper 70s. Mostly clear Wednesday night with lows again in the lower 60s. Thursday, sunny with a high in the mid-80s.
2: 635, 71 in Dyer at 72 in DeMont. The Cubs beat the Cardinals 7-3 in their series opener from St. Louis. Alex Bregman and Nico Hoerner each went 4-for-5 with a home run apiece. The Cubs have won 3-of-4. St. Louis has dropped 4-of-5. The four-game series continues tonight. In other news, the Cubs have designated Jameson Taillon for assignment. The Yankees beat the White Sox 9-5 at Wrigley Field. Brian Hudson was charged with the loss after allowing run on two hits in his relief appearance. The Sox have now dropped 3-of-4. The series resumes tonight. The Railcats begin a three-game series with Sioux City tonight at U.S. Steel Yard, 6:45 first pitch. The Lake County Corndogs welcome Valpo Legion Post 94 to Legacy Fields in Crown Point tonight, 7 o'clock. NFL training camps heating up. Veterans for the Bears report for camp today. Colts quarterback Daniel Jones says he'll be full speed when training camp opens this week. Jones told the Pat McAfee show that he's been cleared for 11-on-11 drills in time for the team's first practice tomorrow. The 29-year-old is playing on a two-year, $88 million contract he signed in the offseason. He was having a breakout campaign last year before suffering a broken fibula and then tearing his Achilles. WNBA, the Fever start a three-game road trip tonight. Indiana visiting the Storm in Seattle. Fever hoping to stay hot after winning 5 of their last 6 games. I'm Scott Rosenberg, that's sports. Today's Porter County Fair studio sponsor is Kornacki Roofing.
0: Never start a day. 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

There you go. We'll call that a triple play because you got the Abbey Road medley, at least a portion with Sun King and Mean Mr. Mustard, and she came in through the bathroom window. And the latter two there, elements of that medley, the Beatles were working on those in the studio on this day back in 1969. On Friday, 2026, coming up here in just a couple of days, don't miss Mega Beatles. Mega Beatles sponsor our Good Morning Beatles song, or songs in this case, every weekday morning. They recreate the music of the Beatles live with passion, precision, and love. It's a hell of a show, and you're going to come out just smiling ear

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0: For Northwest Indiana, breezy and humid today with highs around the mid-70s. North winds 10 to 15 miles per hour, increasing to 15 to 20, gusting up to 30 miles per hour. A beach hazard statement remains in effect through Wednesday morning. High wave action and dangerous currents expected at Lake Michigan beaches. Waves 7 to 11 feet expected. Tonight, partly cloudy, lows in the lower 60s. Wednesday, sunny skies, highs in the upper 70s. Wednesday night, clear with lows again in the lower 60s.
1: 7:05, it's a Tuesday morning, July 28th, 71 in Lowell, 72 in Hobart, and it's 72 at the lakefront, Burns Harbor. 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

Leonard Skinner, The Rock of the Region, X Rock 103.9. Your chance to win a pair of tickets to see Leonard Skinner coming up quick at Credit Union One Amphitheater in Tinley Park. That show is going to be Saturday, August 15th. And we'll give you a chance to win those tickets coming up at 7:35 straight ahead this morning on The Rock of the Region.

0: potential spots for tornadoes. The National Weather Service will get out and investigate that today. They'll come up with their storm survey to determine if it was a tornado or straight line winds. But they've got a lot of work, and we do too as a community, pulling together here. Good news is weather's not going to get in the way. We've got clouds this morning that'll give way to sunshine. Real pleasant this afternoon. It's going to be breezy. We'll be in the mid-70s, and humidity will be falling hour by hour today. So much more pleasant this evening than what we're dealing with this morning. Still kind of muggy. Partly cloudy tonight. We're back down near 60, a comfortable night. And then sunshine tomorrow. We'll have sunshine on Thursday as well. Maybe not even a cloud in the sky. We'll be in the upper 70s tomorrow, low to mid-80s as we go on into Thursday. And then Friday, that's when our next system approaches from the west. This will bring increasing clouds with perhaps some afternoon and evening showers, maybe a thunderstorm. And then Saturday, we will have some scattered rain and storms around as the low pressure just kind of sits and swirls. Severe weather threat does look pretty low with this. We don't have a lot of humidity coming back out ahead of it. But overall, we'll keep an eye on it. There is more rain coming our way later this week, though.
1: All right. Well, at least we can enjoy some milder temperatures as we clean up around here.
0: Right. It won't be too bad. And I know a lot of folks that don't have power, you know, obviously you don't have the air conditioner with that. We won't be too bad next couple of days. So hopefully we can get things restored. And at least the weather's going to be on our side for a change over the next few days.
1: Region News Team Meteorologist Matt Wentz, thank you so much. We'll hear from you again lunchtime, 12 o'clock.
0: All right. Sounds good, Scott.
1: All right. 735 now, 71 in Crown Point, 71 in Valpo. Ticket time. We've got Leonard Skinnerd on their way to the Credit Union One Amphitheater in Tinley Park. The show's coming up Saturday, August 15th. 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I got a pair of tickets available to you right now. If you're caller number 10 to see Leonard Skinnerd, 219-980-2577. That's 219-980-2577. Call 219-980-2577 for Skinnerd tickets right now on X Rock 1039. Good luck. The Cubs beat the Cardinals 7-3 in their series opener from St. Louis. Alex Bregman and Nico Hoerner each went 4-for-5 with a home run apiece. The Cubs have won 3-of-4. St. Louis has dropped 4-of-5. The four-game series continues tonight. In other news, the Cubs have designated Jameson Taillon for assignment. The Yankees beat the White Sox 9-5 at Wrigley Field. Brian Hudson was charged with the loss after allowing run on two hits in his relief appearance. The Sox have now dropped 3-of-4. The series resumes tonight. The Railcats begin a three-game series with Sioux City tonight at U.S. Steel Yard, 6:45 first pitch. The Lake County Corndogs welcome Valpo Legion Post 94 to Legacy Fields in Crown Point tonight, 7 o'clock. NFL training camps heating up. Veterans for the Bears report for camp today. Colts quarterback Daniel Jones says he'll be full speed when training camp opens this week. Jones told the Pat McAfee show that he's been cleared for 11-on-11 drills in time for the team's first practice tomorrow. The 29-year-old is playing on a two-year, $88 million contract he signed in the offseason. He was having a breakout campaign last year before suffering a broken fibula and then tearing his Achilles. WNBA, the Fever started a three-game road trip tonight. Indiana visiting the Storm in Seattle. Fever hoping to stay hot after winning 5 of their last 6 games. I'm Scott Rosenberg, That's Sports. 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
1: Well, my friends, on this day, back in 2021, we lost a Dusty Hill, so let's not do one, but two. No, let's do three from ZZ Top with Dusty Hill on the lead vocals. The sainted memory of a great bass player and a great vocalist, X Rock 1039. Here's to Dusty.

0: A lot of our delays are clearing up now. Northbound on I-65, we're still on the brakes, passing 61st, but then things open back up again. Crash scene still off to the side on that ramp from northbound 65 to westbound 80-94, but they've got it situated now where traffic's getting through there a lot better now, so that's good news. Still stacked up tight northbound 394 between Steger Road and Sauk Village on the Illinois side, and we've still got some signals out, especially along State Road 49 through the Valparaiso and Chesterton area. Big delays at the signal there at Burlington Beach Road, particularly on the northbound side right now. 219-405-7744. Our hotline, Scott Rosenberg, Region News Team Traffic.
1: For Northwest Indiana, humid today with temperatures around the mid-70s this afternoon. North winds 10 to 15, increasing to 15 to 20, gusting up to 25 to 30 miles per hour. A beach hazard statement continues through Wednesday morning. High wave action and dangerous currents expected at Lake Michigan beaches. Waves 7 to 11 feet expected. Tonight, partly cloudy, lows in the lower 60s. Wednesday, sunny, highs in the upper 70s, with lows in the lower 60s Wednesday night. Thursday, highs in the mid-80s. That's your region forecast.
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0: Yeah, a pair of tickets to see Skinnerd at Credit Union One Amphitheater in Tindley Park. 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
5: Here's a look at today, July 28th in rock history. They cut her run and jump as fast as they can. Every girl crazy about a shot glass man. Sadly, in 2021, Dusty Hill of ZZ Top passed away in his sleep at his home in Houston, Texas, at the age of 72. He was the bassist for ZZ Top for over 50 years. He also sang lead, backing vocals, and played keyboards. Today in 1976, the Steve Miller Band's album Fly Like an Eagle goes gold on its way to platinum. The LP features the title track along with Take the Money and Run and Rockin' Me.
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turning it up with Ted on a Tuesday morning. That means Twin Spins, the Rock of the Region, X Rock 103.9. So one more from the Nuge. This one from the Free For All album. One of those ones off that album that Meatloaf takes the lead mic on. One of my favorites off that record, too. Writing on the Wall. News break coming up. 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

0: For Northwest Indiana, a high near 75 today. North wind around 15 miles an hour with gusts as high as 25. A beach hazard statement remains in effect through Wednesday morning. High wave action and dangerous currents expected at Lake Michigan beaches. Waves 7 to 11 feet expected. Tonight, partly cloudy, lows in the lower 60s. Wednesday, sunny with highs in the upper 70s. Mostly clear Wednesday night with lows again in the lower 60s. Thursday, sunny with a high in the mid-80s.
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Soundgarden, that one, picked by Terry. Checking in on Facebook Instant Message this morning. Tuesday morning, Twin Spins, X-Rock 103.9. One of yours, Terry. And now one of mine. I'll give you Fella in Black Days. One more from Soundgarden on the X.

Soundgarden, part of our Tuesday morning Twin Spins on this 28th day of July. Ah, can you believe it? July's almost over already. August means back to school, right? High school football, that's coming up in 3 weeks, I think. That's cool for me. Bricky fan that I am. So I'll be at the Brickyard. Actually, no, I think I start out in Chesterton. I think Hobart's at Chesterton to open up this

0: temperature-wise go. Nice weather for fair going fair. And while you stop by, make sure you ask them to sign up to win AC/DC tickets for Notre Dame Stadium. You can do that at our broadcast location at the fair. 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Unbound.org. Northbound 65 shored up now. Things moving well, both northbound and southbound from the lakeshore all the way to Lafayette and back. But we've got some stubborn delays on the westbound side of the Bourbon Expressway in spots. These start shortly after Broadway and continue to around Kennedy Avenue. Slow and go in different spots. Along the way on the westbound side of the Bourbon there. Still stacked up with signals that are out. State Road 49 at Burlington Beach Road, also at the Indiana Toll Road, and also at Indian Boundary Road, mainly affecting northbound traffic. Also delays approaching the signal in St. John, Route 41 at 93rd. On the Illinois side, still jammed up northbound on 394 Steger Road up to Sauk Village. Something you'd like to tell us, give us a call, 219-405-7743. Our hotline, Scott Rosenberg, Region News Team Traffic.
1: For Northwest Indiana, breezy and humid today with highs around the mid-70s. North winds 10 to 15 miles per hour, increasing to 15 to 20, gusting up to 30 miles per hour. A beach hazard statement remains in effect through Wednesday morning. High wave action and dangerous currents expected at Lake Michigan beaches. Waves 7 to 11 feet expected. Tonight, partly cloudy, lows in the lower 60s. Wednesday, sunny skies, highs in the upper 70s. Wednesday night, clear with lows again in the lower 60s.
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5: 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Plus, that's where the Beachman hangs out, and the Beachman knows water parks. We're east of I-65 on US 30 in Northwest Indiana. 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

The vocals right there with Devo, one Jerry Casale, Gerald Casale, born on this day. Let's see here. Back in 1948, founding member of Devo, the Rock of the Region, X-Rock 103.9. Jerry Casale also produced and conceived of Devo's videos as well, and that led him to direct videos for other artists, such as The Cars, Rush, Foo Fighters, Soundgarden, all tapped Gerald Casale of Devo to produce their videos and direct their videos. Pretty cool. The Rock of the Region, X Rock 103.9. Happy birthday, Gerald Casale of Devo. We got two in a row right now from The Clash. And then we'll check traffic and weather again coming up next on The X.

0: signals still out along Route 49 in northern Porter County. I said 41 last time. We do have some delays on Route 41, but 49 is where I have a whole slew of signals out. And in those general vicinities in the Valpo area, Portage area, we've got various signals in and around town. Burlington Beach Road, Route 49 at Burlington Beach Road. Also, Route 49 at the Indiana Toll Road, although things look a little bit better there right now. And then along the way there, Indian Boundary at Route 49. That signal's been out. Tremont Road, just north of I-94 there. Over to Route 41 now in Lake County in St. John. A lot of delays. Route 41 approaching 93rd. Things looking a little bit better along the westbound Borman, still backed up in that Black Oak area a little bit through the work zone there. Earlier, big trouble spots on I-65 have been cleared up, though. Still backed up pretty solid northbound on 394 on the Illinois side. Steger Road up to Sauk Trail. Scott Rosenberg, Region News Team Traffic.
1: For Northwest Indiana, humid today with temperatures around the mid-70s this afternoon. North winds 10 to 15, increasing to 15 to 20, gusting up to 25 to 30 miles per hour. A beach hazard statement continues through Wednesday morning. High wave action and dangerous currents expected at Lake Michigan beaches. Waves 7 to 11 feet expected. Tonight, partly cloudy, lows in the lower 60s. Wednesday, sunny, highs in the upper 70s, with lows in the lower 60s Wednesday night. Thursday, highs in the mid-80s. That's your region forecast.
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1: The Department of Justice is asking the Supreme Court to restore President Trump's executive order that would limit mail-in voting. The executive order directs the Department of Homeland Security to compile a list of verified U.S. citizens who are eligible to vote, while also instructing USPS to create new rules that would toughen requirements for

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Hoo-ha, that's Bowie. Two in a row from the rise and the fall of Ziggy Stardust and the Spiders from Mars. That includes Mick Ronson. Man, what a great guitar player. And just came up with great guitar parts, right? He's one of those guys. Elliot Easton of the Cars, for instance. You wouldn't think of him necessarily as one of the great guitar heroes. He is to me. Of rock and roll, but just one of those guys that comes up with incredibly great guitar parts that get stuck into songs, and they deserve songwriting credits for those things. The Rock of the Region, X Rock 103.9, Tuesday morning Twin Spins, two in a row from the Stones.

stage fright that time, Def Leppard and Andy Mullen there too. The Rock of the Region, X Rock 103.9 will turn our final twin spin on this Tuesday into a triple play and give you this one. Today in rock history coming up, we've got the latest news and information coming up top of the hour too on the X.

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7: 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He was the bassist for ZZ Top for over 50 years. He also sang lead, backing vocals, and played keyboards. Today in 1976, the Steve Miller Band's album Fly Like an Eagle goes gold on its way to platinum. The LP features the title track along with Take the Money and Run and Rockin' Me.
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1: President Trump will meet with Israel's Benjamin Netanyahu and Ukraine's Vladimir Zelensky in Washington, D.C. today. Trump lately appears more publicly supportive of Zelensky in his country's war with Russia and more publicly frustrated with Netanyahu as Trump tries to end the war with Iran. Authorities are assessing the damage after a magnitude

Over the hills and far away in the Rock of the Region, X-Rock 103.9. I'm Scott Rosenberg, sitting in for Mike Bonaventura. He's a little bit under the weather today. Some traffic tie-ups, westbound Bourbon Expressway, stop and go, slow and go, pretty much from I-65 over to the state line, bunching up on the westbound side of the Indiana Toll Road in the work zone between Chesterton and Portage as well. And lots of signals still out across northwest Indiana, including a bunch of them on Route 49 in the Valpo and Chesterton area, also St. John, Route 41 at 93rd. So when you encounter signals that are dark or flashing, make sure you treat them as always stops. Stone Temple Pilots right now on the Rock of the Region, X-Rock 103.9.

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One of my all-time favorite Rolling Stones tunes from Sticky Fingers, Sway. Just that evil eye. It's got you in its sway. Yes, blame the evil eye. The rock of the region. X-Rock 103.9. Why not? Here's one from the Wooden Nickel years with Styx. And then we've got Laura Belushko standing by with the latest from Region News.

0: Hey, man, is that Freedom Rock? Well, turn it up, man. Jimmy on the Rock of the Region, X Rock 103.9. Now, actually, that was the very first single released posthumously after Jimi Hendrix passed away back in 1971. The Rock of the Region, X Rock 103.9, was released in 1971, recorded in the summer of 1970, actually, right about now. He was working on that one back in 1970 at Electric Lady Studios in New York City. Let's see. Supertramp on the way. Scott Rosenberg sitting in for Mike Bonaventure. He's just a little bit under the weather. He's healing up as we speak.
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2: The casket of South Carolina Senator Lindsey Graham is now lying in the U.S. Capitol Rotunda. Graham, a longtime Republican leader and a close advisor.

Alice Cooper with Donovan on the duet there from the Billion Dollar Babies album. It's the title track, of course. The Rock of the Region, X-Rock 103.9. But you can be fooled into thinking that things are the title track when they're not. Houses of the Holy? Not on Houses of the Holy. Zeppelin, it's on Physical Graffiti. Waiting for the Sun? It's not on the Waiting for the Sun album. Which album was that on for the Doors? Morrison Hotel, maybe? I think maybe. The Rag of the Region, X-Rock 103.9. I'm Scott Rosenberg. This one's Rush. They never had an album called Red Barchetta, but this song's called Red Barchetta. A little exit stage left humor for you on the X.

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No time to sleep late and smoke tea. Not when we got to clean up from all these storms. Lots of cities and towns across the region engaged in doing just that. There's lots of traffic issues still. We've had lots of traffic signals out. Power outages left to shore up. Trees, felled trees to cut up and haul away. So still sorting through all of that. We're going to check in with the news break. Region news. With Laura Velushko coming up straight ahead. We got AC/DC, some region rock on the way too. 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

0: Multiple rounds of strong storms yesterday. Region News Team meteorologist Matt Wendt says Northwest Indiana has seen quite a bit of severe weather this spring and summer.
1: A lot of storms and centering right over the region. It's unbelievable how much more severe weather we've gotten than pretty much any other place in the country. I mean, we're dealing with obviously a lot of power outages this morning. You've been covering that, a lot of the signals out on area roadways, and a lot of wind damage. We had 80 to 100 mile per hour winds with those storms yesterday. We were tracking them through.

Fantastic read you made, Rock, right there from Rito, R-I-T-O, Rito and The Hill that time. They were just part of the Prep March Music Festival this past Sunday.

0: downtown at Central Park Plaza in Valparaiso. The Rock of the Region, X-Rock 103.9. Scott Rosenberg sitting in for Mike Bonaventura. He's just a little bit under the weather. We also have crews diverted to our location out at the Porter County Fair. Make sure you swing by and say hi. KB's out there, the Mullet Man Mike Summers, Alicia Tassone, all at our Kent Heating and Air Conditioning, Pratt Industries radio cabin provided to us courtesy of Yoder's Portable Buildings. While you're there, kibitzing with the Mullet Man and KB and Alicia, make sure you put in your slip of paper into the box so that you're registered to win AC/DC tickets when they come to Notre Dame Stadium on September 4th. That's right around the corner now at this point. And our presence and presentation at this year's Porter County Fair presented to you as well in part by Victorious Prestige Wellness, Kornacki Roofing and Contracting. They're busy right now. 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
2: South Carolina Senator Lindsey Graham's casket has left the U.S. Capitol Rotunda. Vice President J.D. Vance, as well as congressional colleagues, including South Carolina Congresswoman Sherry Biggs and Senate Majority Leader John Thune, paid tribute to Graham in a ceremony this morning. Graham, a longtime Republican leader and close advisor to President Trump, died unexpectedly on July 11th at the age of 71. A funeral service at Washington National Cathedral will be held later today, where Trump is expected to speak. Thousands are without power across parts of the Midwest after a round of severe storms yesterday. According to ComEd, over 200,000 customers were in the dark as of this morning across Illinois and Northwest Indiana. The weather threat is now set to make its way into the Mid-Atlantic and Northeast. A flood watch is in effect for New York City. Meantime, areas from North Carolina to Pennsylvania are all under the risk of getting strong to severe storms. Active weather across most of the country is anticipated to continue through the week and into the weekend, providing more rounds of heavy rainfall

Mellencamp on the Rock of the Region, X-Rock 103.9. Scott Rosenberg sitting in for Mike Bonaventura. Bono's just a little bit under the weather. He should be back tomorrow. We'll see, but we'll pick him up if he needs a little bit more time. These guys are going to be at Tinley Park tomorrow, Credit Union One Amphitheater, Guns N' Roses. We'll do some birthday shout-outs coming up next on the X.

0: GNR getting ready to take the stage in Tindley Park tomorrow night. The Rock of the Region, X-Rock 103.9. But we got some birthdays today. Our birthday shout-out on X-Rock 103.9 presented to you by Data Graphic. Kathy Everart of Cherville celebrating the big 54 today. Happy birthday, Kathy. John Peltzis of Hammond is 55. Happy birthday to you, John. And Dina and Alex of Hobart would like to wish brother Anthony Drew Gray a happy 37th birthday. I have a problem with inverting numbers. So it's not your 73rd, it's your 37th birthday today, Anthony. And this following message from Dina and Alex, I lost it here for a second. It says they're very proud of you. So very proud of you and all your accomplishments. Keep up the good work and keep striving for your dreams. We love you so much. You know what? We love you too, Anthony. The Rock of the Region, X-Rock 103.9. 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

Space Station number 5. It's Montrose on the Rock of the Region, X Rock 103.9. I wonder what bands are playing in Space Station number 1, 2, 3, 4. Maybe there's more than 5. Who knows? Bob Seger's playing right here, right now, Hollywood Nights. Then we got news and information coming up for you next for the region. Still cleaning up from the storms yesterday. 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

0: And that's Billy Joel, Piano Man. You can put bread in my jar, too, if you want. The Rack of the Region, X-Rock 103.9. Mike Bonaventura is usually in here, but he's just a little bit under the weather. So I'm Scott Rosenberg sitting in right now. We've got Tom Petty, Bad Company on the way. All in a day's work on the Rack of the Region, X-Rock 103.9. And also, we're going to get the latest news and information, including an update on that forecast coming up.
1: 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Traffic alert. NDOT is reporting a crash eastbound 8094 near Indianapolis Boulevard with the two center lanes blocked. So traffic getting by on the left and the right really coming to a crawl all the way on the Illinois side. Going to slow down, merging on to eastbound 8094 from the tri-state. And again, all the way to Indianapolis Boulevard with the two center lanes blocked. Westbound slowdowns approaching I-65 and continue all the way to that crash near Indianapolis Boulevard and then open up again. 219-405-7743 is our traffic hotline. Leisha Tassone with a region traffic alert. Special

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3: 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He was the bassist for ZZ Top for over 50 years. He also sang lead, backing vocals, and played keyboards. Today in 1976, the Steve Miller Band's album Fly Like an Eagle goes gold on its way to platinum. The LP features the title track along with Take the Money and Run and Rockin' Me.
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1: A funeral service for South Carolina Senator Lindsey Graham will be held today at Washington National Cathedral. President Trump is expected to deliver remarks with world leaders, Israeli Prime Minister Benjamin Netanyahu, and Ukrainian President Vladimir Zelensky set to be in attendance. Earlier, a ceremony was held at the U.S. Capitol Rotunda, where Vice President J.D. Vance, as well as congressional colleagues South Carolina Congresswoman Sherry Biggs and Senate Majority Leader John Thune, paid tribute to Graham. Graham, a longtime Republican leader and close advisor to President Trump, died unexpectedly on July 11th at the age of 71. And President Trump's meetings with Israeli Prime Minister Benjamin Netanyahu and Ukrainian President Zelensky are over. He met with the international leader.

Brian Adams on the Rock of the Region, X-Rock 103.9. Scott Rosenberg sitting in for Mike Bonaventura today. Mid-70s, supposed to be switching to some sunshine here. And then going to stay pretty nice through the rest of the week. But we might get some more storms Friday night into Saturday. So we'll be waiting to see what those storms pan out like in here in the region coming up this weekend. That's it's been a rough ride so far this summer storm-wise. Fleetwood Mac right now on the X.

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Rush Anthem. That's one of their finest jams, I think, off the Fly By Night album. The Rock of the Region, X Rock 103.9. I'm Scott Rosenberg. Steppenwolf on the way. One of my favorite 80s hair metal songs coming up this hour as well. Right now.

0: Felicia, to some of the region traffic update. Traffic is really slowing down on the northbound side of I-65, just north of the Kankakee River before you get to State Road 2. We've got reports of a crash there on the northbound side of I-65, again, between the Kankakee River and State Road 2. So very slow-moving traffic through that stretch. Southbound moving along just fine. 219-405-7743 is our hotline. Felicia, to some of the region traffic alert.
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0: Cold Blood. I love that one from Kix, because kids like Kix for what Kix has got. Moms like Kix for what Kix has not. It was a breakfast cereal back in the day. Did they still make Kix? I don't know. The Rock of the Region. X-Rock 103.9. I'm Scott Rosenberg. We are very pleased to be associated once again with Vet Rock, returning to Crown Point Friday, August 28th from 6 to 10:30, featuring popular region cover bands Naughty and Mr. Funny Man. It's a free concert on the front lawn of First United Methodist Church in Crown Point. 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
0: For Northwest Indiana, clouds are going to thin out this afternoon and will become mostly sunny with highs in the mid-70s. Partly cloudy overnight tonight with lows around 60. Sunny skies on Wednesday with highs in the upper 70s. We'll be in the low 80s on Thursday with lots of sunshine. Friday, partly sunny with highs in the mid-80s. There's a slight chance of showers and storms in the afternoon. Saturday, mostly cloudy with highs in the upper 70s. Showers and storms are again possible late in the day. That's your region forecast.
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0: What?
1: Wedding. That's Billy Idol on the Rock of the Region, X-Rock 103.9. Tomorrow's Wednesday. That means it's Wagon Wednesday, and our Wagon Wednesday Pet of the Week will be featured from either the Porter County Animal Shelter or the Hobart Humane Society. It's all brought to you by Healthy Paws in Valparaiso and Paws in Motion. You can learn all about our Wagon Wednesday Pet of the Week from Katie Day and Burke Hunter. They'll showcase an adoptable pet on our Facebook page, Instagram, and TikTok accounts as well. And then we'll feature it here right on the air tomorrow morning, right around 8:10 a.m., our Wagon Wednesday Pet of the Week, brought to you by Healthy Paws in Valparaiso and Paws in Motion. Here's Van Halen. No, make it Van Morrison. Yeah, X-Rock 103.9.

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1: Ooh, wait! Sure got the blues this morning, baby.

Hendrix that time, the rock of the region, X-Rock 103.9. Jamie Foster's down the hall with the region news. We'll get you up to the minute. Coming up, still cleaning up from all the storms yesterday. Boy, let's hope that the worst of it's behind us for the rest of the summer, please. We're probably going to get walloped with ridiculous blizzards this winter, probably. Ugh, I guess we don't want to look that far ahead, do we? Here's the Fab Four on the X. Newsbreak next.

0: Chicago there, channeling Stevie Winwood, who wrote that one. I'm a Man, the rock of the region, X-Rock 103.9. There's the other I'm a Man, though, where he spells it, M-A-N. I don't know who wrote that one. That one was an old blues standard. But Stevie Winwood wrote that version of I'm a Man with the Spencer Davis Group, right, first. And then Chicago did that incredible version right there. Terry Kath, as incredible as he is on guitar, he's a great vocalist too. I love the way he sings. The Rock of the Region, X-Rock 103.9. Scott Rosenberg sitting in for Mike Bonaventura. We're going to get to the news break coming up top of the hour. We'll get you up to the minute. The weather's been much nicer, but some more storms perhaps ahead Friday into Saturday. We'll cross our fingers that they're mild little thunder showers and not rip-roaring thunderstorms like the ones we had yesterday.
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1: 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We're east of I-65 on US 30 in Northwest Indiana. 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

Maybe I should go home and get out of this place for a while. Yes, it's me still here. Scott Rosenberg, the Rock of the Region, X-Rock 103.9. I was filling in for Bono. Now I'm filling in for Bono, who was filling in for KB. No, who was filling in for KB? Oh, it was me. That's right. You know, in the words of Steve Rogers, I could do this all day. And I will be doing this all day. The Rock of the Region X, Rock

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Ah, I love that great region-made rock right there from Mad Ants, originally hailing out of Portage, Indiana, where I went to high school. And Queen of Hearts, that time, from an album of theirs called 10 Loud Love Songs, the rock of the region, X-Rock 103.9. Scott Rosenberg, David Foster down the hall. We got the news update.

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1: President Trump is bidding farewell to South Carolina Senator Lindsey Graham while speaking at Graham's funeral service today at Washington National.

Sunday, bloody Sunday. It's you two on the Rock of the Region, X Rock 103.9. It was wildly stormy and destructive Monday yesterday. I was looking on Facebook. Someone managed to capture a photo at the moment lightning struck the refueling dock at the Hammond Marina. Quite a picture. That's just luck to get a photo of that. So I don't know if that refueling dock is back online yet or not. I don't have a yacht, so it doesn't really affect me, I guess. But lots of people got boats, and they need to put gas in their boats, right, at the marina. X-Rock 103.9, tons of damage, still cleaning up from all these storms. Fleetwood Mac right now.

0: We have a traffic alert in the Valparaiso area. At the intersection of State Road 49 and Burlington Beach Road, it looks like there may be an accident. Traffic is really backing up in both the northbound and southbound lanes of State Road 49, north and south of Burlington Beach Road, and then also on Burlington Beach Road to the west of State Road 49 in both directions. So you may want to avoid that intersection if you're headed in that direction. We also still have numerous stoplights out around the region and several road closures due to downed trees and power lines. So be cautious, be patient if you're on the roads today. If you see a trouble spot, call our hotline at 219-405-7743 when it's safe to do so. For Region News Team Traffic, I'm Jamie Foster.
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Scott Rosenberg doing the marathon thing all day today. Mike Bonaventure has been under the weather. KB is at our broadcast location at the Porter County Fair. Stop by, sign up to win AC/DC tickets or Notre Dame Stadium. If you're going to be at the fair today, nice weather for it today. Much better than yesterday. Here's Queen. News break next. Let's go.

0: Johnson & Johnson is offering a multi-billion dollar settlement to resolve thousands of lawsuits tied to claims that its talcum powder products caused ovarian cancer. Monica Nelson has more.
1: The company says the proposed $5.5 billion deal would cover about 76,000 remaining claims and bring an end to years of litigation. Johnson & Johnson continues to deny its products caused cancer, saying the claims lack scientific support, but they also say the settlement will allow the company to move forward. I'm Monica Nelson.
0: The World Health Organization is launching a new effort to try and prevent drownings. Every year, 300,000 people die from drowning, and it's among the leading causes of death among children. The organization wants to put in place what it calls 7 proven measures to reduce drowning deaths in an effort to help governments on the matter. That includes swimming and water safety education, threat preparedness for floods, and safety for work around water. WHO says more than 90% of drowning deaths occur in low and middle income countries. New research has linked heavy television viewing to brain changes associated with Alzheimer's disease. Michael Kastner reports.
2: The study, published in Alzheimer's Dementia, the Journal of the Alzheimer's Association, tracked over 1,700 participants' TV viewing habits in midlife for nearly 24 years. The findings, which examined participants' brains during MRI scans, showed that men who frequently watched TV had more white matter damage associated with cognitive decline and dementia. Researchers emphasize that the biggest concern is extended periods of passive screen time replacing social interaction or other mentally stimulating activities that support long-term brain health. I'm Michael Kastner.
0: Your forecast is coming up next. I'm Jamie Foster with the Region News Team. For Northwest Indiana, highs today will be in the mid-70s under mostly sunny skies as these clouds clear out this afternoon. Partly cloudy overnight tonight with lows around 60. Tomorrow, lots of sunshine with highs in the upper 70s. Sunny again on Thursday with highs in the mid-80s. Friday, partly sunny with highs in the mid-80s. There's a slight chance of showers and thunderstorms late in the day. Saturday, mostly cloudy with highs in the upper 70s. Another chance of storms in the afternoon. That's your region forecast.
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2: 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Plus, that's where the Beachman hangs out, and the Beachman knows water parks. We're east of I-65 on US 30 in Northwest Indiana. 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
1: President Trump eulogized South Carolina Senator Lindsey Graham today. He spoke at Graham's funeral service at Washington National Cathedral. Trump called Graham a beloved friend and a giant of the U.S. Senate. The longtime Republican died unexpectedly on July 11th at the age of 71. A Georgia high school shooter has been sentenced to life in prison. Colt Gray killed two students and two teachers in 2024 at Appalachie High School in Winder. Nine others were injured in the mass shooting. Gray entered guilty pleas to 55 counts on Friday, including murder. His trial was scheduled to start in mid-October before he switched his plea. Voters are heading to the polls today for two races. In Georgia, six candidates are running to serve out the remaining term of the late Democrat Congressman David Scott, who passed away in April. In South Dakota, Republican voters are deciding between Governor Larry Roden and businessman Toby Doden in the primary runoff for governor. I'm Chris Caraggio.
2: The National Weather Service in Chicago says their survey crews have confirmed two tornadoes so far from yesterday's storms, an EF1 tornado in Lansing, Illinois, and an EF0 tornado in Glen Ellen, Illinois. In addition, they determined straight-line winds caused damage in Carroll Stream and Downers Grove. Surveyors are still out assessing damage and will provide further updates soon. Thousands are still without power at this time. NIPSCO crews are working to restore service to nearly 11,000 customers. Kankakee Valley has almost 1,000.

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Don't miss Bonfire, Thursday, August 6th at St. Mary's Western Days in Griffith. Foo Fighters right now on the X.

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Red skies at night, right? That's sailor's delight. That's what we're looking for around here, northwest Indiana. No more storms, although I guess there could be some Friday into Saturday, our next round of storms. I just hope they're a little bit more on the mild side than the ones we got yesterday. The Rock of the Region, X-Rock 103.9, Born on the Bayou. I would have to say, if I had to pick, this would be my favorite CCR song, this one right here. News break with Jamie Foster coming up.

Running on empty, Jackson Brown on the Rack of the Region X Rock 103.9. Scott Rosenberg sitting in this afternoon once again. We're just all jumbled up with folks out at our broadcast location at the Porter County Fair. 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

0: Clear Wednesday night with lows back around 60. More sun on Thursday, though, with highs in the low 80s. We'll be in the low 80s on Friday with partly sunny skies and a slight chance of showers and storms late in the day. Saturday, cooler, highs in the upper 70s with mostly cloudy skies, more showers and storms in the afternoon. That's your region forecast.
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We get Rebel Rebel there, the Rock of the Region, X-Rock 1039. And I'm Scott Rosenberg. That album's just packed with great, great songs. I'd say probably second only. No, it's my third favorite Bowie album. Because my first, Ziggy Stardust, my second favorite's got to be The Man Who Sold the World, I think. As I ponder these things. Here's another good record, Blue Oyster Cult's Agents of Fortune. And from that, we get the Reaper on the X.

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A big, big mess from Devo out on tour. The Rock of the Region, X-Rock 103.9, and Gerald Casale of Devo, one of the founding members, celebrating his birthday today. He produced a lot of and directed a lot of music videos, too, not just Devo music videos, but like for Rush and Soundgarden and Foo Fighters and a bunch of different bands. He did videos that you would remember. You had no idea he was involved in all that cool stuff. George Thorogood right now, news break coming up.

0: Here's a look at today, July 28th in rock history. They cut her running just as fast as they can. Every girl crazy about a shark dance man. Sadly, in 2021, Dusty Hill of ZZ Top passed away in his sleep at his home in Houston, Texas, at the age of 72. He was the bassist for ZZ Top for over 50 years. He also sang lead, backing vocals, and played keyboards. Today in 1976, the Steve Miller Band's album Fly Like an Eagle goes gold on its way to platinum. The LP features the title track along with Take the Money and Run and Rockin' Me. Money, it's a crime. And born on this day in 1945, the late Rick Wright, keyboardist and co-founder of Pink Floyd. And that's a look at today, July 28th in rock history.
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